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0: 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I'm going to route to LPD and tranquilizer. 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

0: 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They have a seat cell in the back room. I know if he's injured somehow. 1954.
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Interested, this is Nina, 102 West Elwood Shore Road, 102 West Elwood Shore Road. Can you send me on your VH mail? 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

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I'll stand forward. 10-4, 2112.

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And 42117.

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0: Copy, William 92512-615. Want to turn on this? 10-4. 10-4, I was off.
2: Dispatch unit 10 and 20, we got a call about a burg alarm at 609 Mill Street. It's going to be the Big O coming from the back. I'm going to attempt the key order now.
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0: Vesta 10 and 20. I'm on the phone with a caller. There's a black Cadillac Escalade that hit a vehicle in front of Stick and Stone and did not stop. They're turning onto South Main from Huddle House right now. Caller just advised he got onto the parkway heading towards Elizabethtown.
1: Can I get the license plate number?

Dashmaker Supervisor, just want to make you aware, Tunic VR has already ALS OHRH. Again, ALS OHRH coming from ER room 9, going for heart failure and hypertension, taking a cardiac monitor with 2200.

dispatch to 106 and 112. Caller advised they're passing the 109 mile marker now. Dispatch, we're just getting off the 107 right now. 10-4, 2244.

0: stuff. He's staying all with the caller.
1: That's 10-4. He's out there about 3/4 of a mile to Clarkson.
0: 10-4, let us know if they get off there.
1: 10-4, 2240 above.

0: Sun City units also got a call from Progressive Insurance. It was to an accident there at Subway. I tried to call and they tried to. They said it was a 2022 KF5 unknown caller. I've just called them with no contact.
1: Is this the same collision?
0: It's a different one. This is a 2022 Kia K5 unknown color.
1: Or did they flee as well, or are they still waiting on someone to come to report?
0: They're still on scene. Progressive Insurance is the one that called me about it.
1: Or did the vehicle we're going after, is it got off the car, or is it staying on?

0: 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They're at Subway. 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They was unable to make contact with the driver. Progressive Insurance called me, called twice, and went to voicemail. I've also tried to call them and no contact. It's a 2022 Kia K5 unknown colors. I'm now 2247. Make contact with a caller. Oh, yes, Tiffany. That's where.
1: One of the county units, or either one of y'all close.
0: I just advised they just turned on the Hickory Flats Road.
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0: 422 for you.
3: 106 dispatch, I'll be en route. I'll try to go down Millerstown Road. Millerstown Road from Cleveland.

0: Specify response to a possible injury accident, 721 South Main Street, 721 South Main Street, you're going to be subway. I saw from OnStar that they were unable to make contact with the driver. They're going to be a 2022 TSK5, unknown color. They've got SO and that is going around as well. I'm trying to get further information here, second page, 22 Prima.
1: Subject was driving all over the road.
2: 4, I'm on the Nelson Road now. Guys, I'm turning on Hickory Flat.
1: Avon.
3: Hickory Flat.
0: Red 3.
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4: 10-4, 1 mile behind them.
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4: Both the caller and the suspect are in black SUVs, correct?
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0: But I think they're all busy on this other call they've got in Litchfield, 640's en route.
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0: dispatch, Bend area. 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
1: I'm a stop on about the 1500 block Hickory Flats.
0: Yeah, hold. Other 61's on the ramp.
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0: Adam 7 Zebra 524, expiration 1231-26, comes back to John Lewis and Lee Lewis of Elizabethtown for a Cadillac Escalade insurance. Yes, break for the OL.
1: Go ahead.
0: Order, 144 comes back to John Lewis of Elizabethtown, enforce no restrictions, no priors, both clear.

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1: Copy 065, 1 San 30. Are you going to need a return on this?
0: That's going to be the vehicle that was hit at Sagastown.
1: And 4 23 04.

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1: Be
0: clear, 10:15 with that mail well at Iran. Right.
1: Go ahead.
0: Other units will still be on scene trying to arrange a ride for the driver and coming to the vehicle.

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1: Go ahead.
0: I'll be clear. County's going to stay with the passenger. Has there been any other calls on that other route?
1: We're clearing, that's negative. 640 went to Subway above, nothing was there.

0: 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I'm here to put in the log. 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
1: Got it, hold on.

0: at 4, come service to 321 West Market Street. 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
1: Hold up.
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0: 86.3 on, be now.
1: 86.3 in route. Caller also advised to come to the back door because there are no steps up front.
2: 300 Thomas Street. 300 Thomas Street. Caller advised he, this is a rental property that he owns, that somebody has broken into it for the third time this week, and he's going to file a theft report.
3: 10-4, I'm about to get off the parkway now. I'm going to stop by the PD and grab an extra camera.

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Florida, response to 1580 Horton Springs Road, 1580 Horton Springs Road, 334, you'll female. Caller advised that she has been cutting herself on her thigh, but she was extremely upset earlier and has been coming ever since, hasn't mentioned anything of the body issue.

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0: I'll be out at the Taking Stone investigating that collision.
1: Four 2429.

Southwest Unit 20. Thomas Street received a call from a male subject arriving. He was sitting there and then saw a red Chevy hatchback pull into his driveway. When they noticed him, they spun tires to back out and take off. I thought they're still sitting at the end of Thomas Street where it meets with West Chestnut.

0: female subject to be sent for recontact. 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

that's Unit 20. I made contact with the caller again. They advised they can't see the vehicle from their residence where it was parked at, but they believe it's still there.

0: What's the vehicle description?
1: Red,
0: that's 10-4, I'm turning on West Walnut now.

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0: 20, you still 10-4 over there?
1: 10-4 going, show clear, negative contact.
0: 10-4, double 058.

17 to 20. 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

0: point as fast as that vehicle can pass you.
1: That tag comes back to a Jessica Landis of Litchfield, expiration 63027 for a red Chevy Sonic. 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
1: No problem.
0: And 4105.

Morning, dispatch. I spoke to the caller at BT. 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Morning to 10, Fat Mill, subject is an exit from home.

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0: Well, call me now.

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0: 10-4, copy, been through the building and the alarm's going off, nothing found, no smoke or anything. 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
1: About 15 minutes now, will be.
0: Civil.

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she's a buzzing. She lives across from a dollar store. Woke up and heard somebody walking around. I don't know who it is.

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1: The caller box says she is in her bathroom with the door locked.

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0: 10-4, got you clear at 333.

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1: Separate.

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1: 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Again, 369.

dispatch 106, 112. I'm aware you're both busy, but I got a female at 4797 Bloomington Road, 4797 Bloomington. And as it sounds like she can hear a girl crying outside of her house. She can hear a male talking as well. Can't tell what he's saying. Just know that he's talking. Hasn't been able to see them. As long as she's in the living room with her kids. Sounds like it's coming from the garage.

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1: 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It abandoned the car in class, so.
0: Step 4, I picked up that seller at 408.

0: 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Which call does this mail pertain to?
1: Mail is going to be the operator of the Anetta Road traffic. The Mustang, this is going to be the operator.
0: Just verifying it brought up.

112 dispatch. I'm going to drive there and see if I can possibly locate female that's with that male.

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1: Good.
0: 318 West White Oak Street, it's gonna be Glenn's used cars. Caller does, there's a white truck sitting in the parking lot that's not supposed to be there. Wants an officer to go check it out.
1: Cool. 106, how far out are you?

did not realize that Unit 10 was going to be 10-6. Could you handle the West White Oak Street traffic?

0: 112 dispatch, I drove the area and was unable to make contact with that female. Gonna clear that, I'll be back out in Galway at the Metro road traffic.
1: 424.

0: 20 dispatch, I'm 97. Looking for a white truck, right?
1: 10-4 car route into a white truck. He said he was sitting in the middle of the parking lot.

0: Status.
1: I'm 10-4, Bridgeport, Ohio, 47. John Thomas Henry, 4933.
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0: 12-foot this man. 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Don't be clear. Austin 10-7.
1: 20 dispatch, I'll be clear. Log down to that vehicle for not charge.
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dispatch, Mid 6 of Winchfield. Coming to wrist, 3821 Sunbeam Road, 3821 Sunbeam Road, elderly female, has passed out several times and very weak, 857.

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1: Same traffic.

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0: 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There's a bunch of rocks all across the road right before Bear Creek.
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1: Thanks.

0: going to be the house at the bottom of the hill. What I was thinking, if you two dispatches, you can let the med crew know it's going to be the house on the bottom of the hill after you pass 901 mailbox.
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0: 10-4. 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
1: 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Litchfield on scene, they said this is going to be the house at the bottom of the hill right after you pass the 901 mailbox.

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917. Can you van out over to 501 Alexander Drive, 501 Alexander? Callers want a welfare check there on a about 11-year-age male juvenile. Said his mom has been making some threats and thinks she's got some altered mental status, wanting to make sure he's okay.

Spanish 27.

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1: 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She had a couple questions to ask you, 527.

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1: 9.9 9.9 9.9 9.9 9.9 9.9 9.9 9.9 9.9 9.9 9.9 9.9 9.9 9.9 9.9 9.9 9.9 9.9 9.9 9.9 9.9 9.9 9.9 9.9 9.9 9.9 9.9 9.9 9.9 9.9 9.9 9.9 9.9 9.9 9.9 9.9 9.9 9.9 9.9 9.9 9.9 9.9 9.9 9.9 9.9 9.9 9.9 9.9 9.9 9.9 9.9 9.9 9.9 9.9 9.9 9.9 9.9 9.9 9.9 9.9 9.9 9.9 9.9 9.9 9.9 9.9 9.9 9.9 9.9 9.9 9.9 9.9 9.9 9.9 9.9 9.9 9.9 9.9 9.9 9.9 9.9 9.9 9.9 9.9 9.9 9.9 9.9 9.9 9.9 9.9 9.9 9.9 9.9 9.9 9.

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那个堵

got a female caller. She's en route to the PD. She's going to send it to EPA with an out of control juvenile. It's going to be an 8-year-old male, and she's trying to kick out the windows of the vehicle. About 10 minutes out. 10 more. 10 more. 12 more.

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0: This is RD, the plane. It's going to be a USPS truck. It's swerved over the line a few times. Turned off of Shrewsbury onto Sadler Road.
1: Did you advise USPS?
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0: 114 dispatch, I followed it back out to Shrewsbury and up Shrewsbury to the 2000 block. They appear 10-4, they turned into a driveway making a delivery. I'm clear.
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New Unit 13. It's giving reference to her car being broken into last night, and they're also on extra patrol in that area as well. 14-34.

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0: 20 Logan Lane, we had a female calling and advising her mother pushed her out of the car and then left with the caller's children in her Cadillac. She's not sure where they're headed.
1: 10-4, I'll be on your own.
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0: I believe the caller's mother has turned around and come back. I believe they're going to be arguing at this time. We're still public service.
1: Also, did the caller advise any injuries due to being shoved out of the car?
0: Not yet, but we'll let you know.
1: 10-4, does it sound physical at all or verbal stuff?
0: Aside from being shoved out of the car, it's just been verbal.

0: 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Flag, she's walking towards Clay.
1: I'm not copying. Let me call you real quick.

0: 114 dispatch, I'm like 97 on Logan Lane. 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Can you advise further on location?
1: They're at the end of Logan Lane.
0: 10-4, just pulled up on them. Show me 10-12 with multiple subjects. A black Kia SUV.
1: 10-4, 15-1.
0: 114, I'll go for the log. I do not have a body cam.
1: 10-4, I'm a no body cam. 15-1.
0: Go ahead. 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

0: I wasn't able to make contact with the caller. I'm going to be clear, right?
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Unit 3. Yeah. Can you get around to 307 Mill Street? There's a female there that's banging on the college car windows. There's a baby in the car and she's threatening them. 50-50.

0: me just start. I have three OLs. Franklin City, Nora 95-681-093. Getting Nora 95-681-093, break.
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0: These next two are both Indiana. The first one is 0590205201. Repeating 0590205201. Again, that's Indiana. Break.
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She turned left on Mill Street and then turned left towards Walgreens on North Main.

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0: 3 to 13, 17. This is not going to be a passenger car. They have a short video. It's going to be like a cube, a fine cube or something. Unit 3 dispatch, I got a Kentucky, a well one ready for short signal.
1: Go on.
0: Robert 2480, correction, 810758. Robert 2480758. I have a witness one ready.
1: Set mark on the Robert 2480758 is the victim. Go ahead, please.
0: Kentucky Boy 2512654. Have a second witness. Name and social.
1: Set mark on the Boy 2512654. Go ahead.
0: Connell Rafferty. 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
1: 114, go ahead.
0: Everything's going to be 10-4 here. It's a verbal argument. The mom did not actually shove the caller out of the vehicle. The caller got out of the vehicle and started walking away during an argument. Both parties have left to return to Indiana at this time. She'll be clear.
1: Civil 144.

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Provide zone 146 and 000, no contact at this time, we're attempting again, 6.1.

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You can signal A at D-505 William Thomas Byway and signal A Grayson Manor. Call about, it's going to be a false alarm. Come down 1624 p.m.

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0: him. 10-4. Off to the chair, I guess.

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0: is at 13.
1: Walmart, maybe a 2005 black Ford F-150. If I was in a vehicle, he hit it while they were in the store, they didn't see the other vehicle.

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dispatch to 106. Caller just advised there in Big Clifty, Harden Springs Road, around Cemetery Road, there were two loud explosions. They thought maybe it could have been a transformer or someone's house, even.

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I can hear you.